Drink some margaritas by swinging blue lights. Listen to the mariachi play at midnight. Are you with me? Are you with me?

When it's too country for everyone else, it's just right for me. Hi, this is Erin Hay, and if you love country music like I do, then you have found the right radio station. So kick back and crank her up.

Let's get ready for the signature sounds of bluegrass, banjo, mandolin, upright bass and guitar. Also, you like a dobro and a fiddle and harmonica. From the bluegrass corner, right here, right now.